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1: Hello dear friends, welcome to Reading Room. I am your host Preeta Sugathan. Are you curious to know which literary work I have chosen for you today? Well, we will get there in a moment. But before I introduce today's work, I want to ask my listeners one question. Have you ever thought what happens when people stop asking questions? What happens when a society becomes so accustomed to injustice that it begins? But there have always been individuals who dared to question, who challenged hypocrisy, who refused to remain silent in the face of inequality and oppression. We all know that freedom is one of the most cherished human values. Yet, freedom can slowly disappear when people surrender their right to think, question, and criticize. Dictatorships are rarely built overnight. They often emerge when promises replace truth, when propaganda replaces reason, and when obedience becomes more common than courage. These very questions form the heart of one of the most fascinating works in modern English literature, a novel that speaks about freedom and oppression, equality and injustice, power and corruption. What makes it even more remarkable is that the author chooses animals, not human beings, to tell this story. The work I have chosen for you today is Animal Farm, the timeless political satire written by George Orwell, whose real name is Eric Arthur Blair. He was born in 1903 in Bihar in British India. He spent his early years in England and later served as a police officer in Burma, an experience that made him increasingly critical of imperialism and the misuse of power. Orwell's life was marked by his deep concern for social justice, freedom, and truth. His experiences during the Spanish Civil War became a major turning point, strengthening his opposition to dictatorship and political oppression in all forms. As a writer, Orwell was known for his clear, simple, and powerful style. Rather than using a complicated language, he preferred straightforward prose that could communicate complex ideas to ordinary readers. Many of his works explore themes such as freedom, inequality, propaganda, political manipulations, and the dangers of unchecked power. Published in 1945, Animal Farm appears at first glance to be a simple tale about farm animals. However, beneath its simplicity lies a powerful political satire and a timeless commentary on human nature. It's a story about society, leadership, ambition, and the fragile nature of freedom. The novel reminds us that the struggle for justice and equality does not end with a revolution. It must be sustained through vigilance, responsibility, and truth. Even decades after its publication, the novel continues to challenge readers to think critically about the societies in which they live. Dear listeners, aren't you wondering what this Animal Farm is all about? How can a story filled with horses, pigs, dogs,

and Sheep become one of the most influential political novels ever written. Let's find out that as we step into the fascinating world of Animal Farm. For those of you who haven't read the novella Animal Farm, let me give you a brief overview of the story before we explore its deeper themes and significance. Animal Farm begins at Manor Farm, where the animals live under the careless and often cruel ownership of Mr. Johns. Inspired by the ideas of an old pig named Old Major, the animals dream of a society where they can live freely and enjoy the fruits of their own labor. When Mr. John neglects them, the animals revolt, drive him away, and they take control of the farm. They rename it Animal Farm and establish a set of rules based on equality. At first, the farm prospers. The animals work hard, believing they are building a better future. Two pigs, Snowball and Napoleon, emerge as leaders. Snowball is intelligent and creative, while Napoleon is ambitious and power-hungry. Their rivalry grows, and eventually Napoleon uses a group of fierce dogs he has secretly trained to chase Snowball away from the farm. In Snowball's absence, Napoleon takes complete control. He gradually changes the farm's rules, silences criticism, and convinces the animals that all his decisions are for their benefit. The hard-working horse, Boxer, becomes a symbol of loyalty and dedication, repeating the motto, "I will work harder." However, when Boxer grows old and weak, Napoleon betrays him and sells him for profit. As time passes, the pigs begin to enjoy privileges denied to other animals. They move into the farmhouse, sleep in beds, trade with humans, and eventually start behaving exactly like the people they once opposed. The original principles of equality are slowly altered until only one remains. All animals are equal, but some animals are more equal than others. In the final scene, the other animals look through a window and see the pigs dining and celebrating. As they watch, they realize they can no longer tell the difference between the pigs and the humans, demonstrating how the ideals of the revolution had been betrayed by those in power. The novel shows how power can corrupt leaders and how revolutionary ideals can be distorted. It is widely regarded as a satire on the rise of dictatorship and the events surrounding the Russian Revolution. At one level, Animal Farm is a simple story about animals living on a farm. But beneath this seemingly simple tale lies a powerful political and social commentary. George Orwell uses the animals and their experiences to show how revolutions that begin with noble ideals can gradually be corrupted by those who seek power for themselves. One of the most striking themes of the novella is the corrupting influence of power. When the animals first take over the farm, they dream of equality, freedom, and justice. However, as Napoleon gains control, he slowly transforms into the very kind of ruler the animals had rebelled against. Orwell suggests that power, when left unchecked, can turn even liberators into oppressors. The novel also explores the dangers

0: of propaganda and manipulation. Throughout the story, the pig squealer constantly twists facts and spreads misinformation to make Napoleon's actions appear justified. Orwell reminds readers that those who control information often control people's thoughts and beliefs. Another important theme is the exploitation of the working class. Boxer, the hard-working horse, represents ordinary people who remain loyal, work tirelessly, and trust their leaders, only to be betrayed in the end. His tragic fate highlights the vulnerability of those who place blind faith in authority. Animal Farm also examines how history can be rewritten. The commandments of animalism are gradually altered and the animals' memories are manipulated until they begin to doubt their own experiences. Orwell warns that when people forget the truth or fail to question authority, freedom can easily be lost. Although the novella was inspired by historical events, its message remains relevant even today. It speaks not only about politics, but also about human nature, leadership, inequality, and the importance of critical thinking. Dear listeners, if you have not yet read Animal Farm, I would strongly encourage you to pick up this remarkable novella. One of the greatest strengths of Animal Farm is that it can be enjoyed on different levels. It's an entertaining story filled with memorable characters and dramatic events, but at the same time, it encourages us to think critically about society and the world around us. The novella is short, easy to read, and yet leaves a lasting impact on the reader's mind. Whether you are a student, a literature enthusiast, or simply someone who enjoys a good story, Animal Farm is a book that deserves a place on your reading list. It's a work that can be read in just a few sittings, but its message stays with long after we have turned the final page. And with that, we come to the end of today's episode of Reading Room. I hope this brief journey into the world of Animal Farm has inspired you to discover or perhaps rediscover this timeless classic by George Orwell. Until we meet again with another literary masterpiece, happy reading and keep exploring the wonderful world of books. Thank you for listening, and this is Preeta Sugathan wishing you a wonderful day ahead. 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

more common than courage? These very questions form the heart of one of the most fascinating works in modern English literature, a novel that speaks about freedom and oppression, equality and injustice, power and corruption. What makes it even more remarkable is that the author chooses animals, not human beings, to tell this story. The work I have chosen for you today is Animal Farm, the timeless political satire written by George Orwell, whose real name is Eric Arthur Blair. He was born in 1903 in Bihar in British India. He spent his early years in England and later served as a police officer in Burma, an experience that made him increasingly critical of imperialism and the misuse of power. Orwell's life was marked by his deep concern for social justice, freedom, and truth. His experiences during the Spanish Civil War became a major turning point, strengthening his opposition to dictatorship and political oppression in all forms. As a writer, Orwell was known for his clear, simple, and powerful style. Rather than using a complicated language, he preferred straightforward prose that could communicate complex ideas to ordinary readers. Many of his works explore themes such as freedom, inequality, propaganda, political manipulations, and the dangers of unchecked power. Published in 1945, Animal Farm appears at first glance to be a simple tale about farm animals. However, beneath its simplicity lies a powerful political satire and a timeless commentary on human nature. It's a story about society, leadership, ambition, and the fragile nature of freedom. The novel reminds us that the struggle for justice and equality does not end with a revolution. It must be sustained through vigilance, responsibility, and truth. Even decades after its publication, the novel continues to challenge readers to think critically about the societies in which they live. Dear listeners, aren't you wondering what this Animal Farm is all about? How can a story filled with horses, pigs, dogs, and sheep become one of the most influential political novels ever written? Let's find out that as we step into the fascinating world of Animal Farm. For those of you who haven't read the novella Animal Farm, let me give you a brief overview of the story before we explore its deeper themes and significance. Animal Farm begins at Manor Farm, where the animals live under the careless and often cruel ownership of Mr. Johns. Inspired by the ideas of an old pig named Old Major, the animals dream of a society where they can live freely and enjoy the fruits of their own labor. When Mr. John neglects them, the animals' revolt drive him away and they take control of the farm. They rename it Animal Farm and establish a set of rules based on equality. At first, the farm prospers. The animals work hard, believing they are building a better future. Two pigs, Snowball and Napoleon, emerge as leaders. Snowball is intelligent and creative, while Napoleon is ambitious and power-hungry. Their rivalry grows and eventually Napoleon uses a group of fierce dogs he has secretly trained to chase Snowball away from the farm. In Snowball's absence, Napoleon takes

complete control. He gradually changes the farm's rules, silences criticism, and convinces the animals that all his decisions are for their benefit. The hard-working horse, Boxer, becomes a symbol of loyalty and dedication, repeating the motto, "I will work harder." However, when Boxer grows old and weak, Napoleon betrays him and sells him for profit. As time passes, the pigs begin to enjoy privileges denied to other animals. They move into the farmhouse, sleep in beds, trade with humans, and eventually start behaving exactly like the people they once opposed. The original principles of equality are slowly altered until only one remains. All animals are equal, but some animals are more equal than others. In the final scene, the other animals look through a window and see the pigs dining and celebrating. As they watch, they realize they can no longer tell the difference between the pigs and the humans, demonstrating how the ideals of the revolution had been betrayed by those in power. The novel shows how power can corrupt leaders and how revolutionary ideals can be distorted. It is widely regarded as a satire on the rise of dictatorship and the events surrounding the Russian Revolution. At one level, Animal Farm is a simple story about animals living on a farm. But beneath this seemingly simple tale lies a powerful political and social commentary. George Orwell uses the animals and their experiences to show how revolutions that begin with noble ideals can gradually be corrupted by those who seek power for themselves. One of the most striking themes of the novella is the corrupting influence of power. When the animals first take over the farm, they dream of equality, freedom, and justice. However, as Napoleon gains control, he slowly transforms into the very kind of ruler the animals had rebelled against. Orwell suggests that power, when left unchecked, can turn even liberators into oppressors. The novel also explores the dangers of propaganda and manipulation. Throughout the story, the pig squealer constantly twists facts and spreads misinformation to make Napoleon's actions appear justified. Orwell reminds readers that those who control information often control people's thoughts and beliefs. Another important theme is the exploitation of the working class. Boxer, the hard-working horse, represents ordinary people who remain loyal, work tirelessly, and trust their leaders, only to be betrayed in the end. His tragic fate highlights the vulnerability of those who place blind faith in authority. Animal Farm also examines how history can be rewritten. The commandments of animalism are gradually altered and the animals' memories are manipulated until they begin to doubt their own experiences. Orwell warns that when people forget the truth or fail to question authority, freedom can easily be lost. Although the novella was inspired by historical events, its message remains relevant even today. It speaks not only about politics, but also about human nature, leadership, inequality, and the importance of critical thinking. Dear listeners, if you have not yet read Animal Farm, I would strongly encourage you

0: make up this remarkable novella. One of the greatest strengths of Animal Farm is that it can be enjoyed on different levels. It's an entertaining story filled with memorable characters and dramatic events, but at the same time, it encourages us to think critically about society and the world around us. The novella is short, easy to read, and yet leaves a lasting impact on the reader's mind. Whether you are a student, a literature enthusiast, or simply someone who enjoys a good story, Animal Farm is a book that deserves a place on your reading list. It's a work that can be read in just a few sittings, but its message stays with long after we have turned the final page. And with that, we come to the end of today's episode of Reading Room. I hope this brief journey into the world of Animal Farm has inspired you to discover or perhaps rediscover this timeless classic by George Orwell. Until we meet again with another literary masterpiece, happy reading and keep exploring the wonderful world of books. Thank you for listening, and this is Preeta Sugathan wishing you a wonderful day ahead. 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